Friday night to everyone. Got to help, but we got to help, yeah. There's no need to cry, yeah. Got to help, but we got to help, yeah.

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1: 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Pitbull. Y'all know what time it is. We gon' set it up.